0: SIBC News.
1: For around 70 years, from early last century, volunteers and wooden-built Coast Guard lookout stations overlooking the sea throughout Shetland kept an eye on marine traffic. This is at a time when even the Lerwick Coast Guard station at the Nav was also a small wooden-built hut. Many of the wooden lookout stations have since disappeared, but the one at Gloop in North Yell remains at its second and safer location. From the early 1900s up until around 1970, two men would take shifts at night keeping a watch by naked eye or by binoculars on passing marine traffic around the coast of North Yell. This past weekend, 15 volunteers from the North Yell area spent a day cleaning and painting the former lookout hut at the top of the cliffs at Gloop Ness, known as the Blee Hut. The community clean-up day was organised by newly established charity North Yell Culture and Heritage Group to protect and to promote the culture and heritage of North Yell through projects such as this. Following the appeal by Logan Eyre for the Scottish Government and the UK Government to produce a strategy for essential routes that are not commercially viable, Liam McCarthy has called on the Scottish Government to stop ducking the issue and show leadership. Last month, a cross-party letter from representatives of Shetland Orkney and the Western Isles was sent to the Transport Secretary, Stephen Flynn, calling on the Scottish Government to lead efforts in the development of regional air strategy for the Hanson Islands. But in his response, Mr. Flynn did not address this request.
2: Psst. You. Yeah, you. Listening to the radio. Up to whatever. We just wanted to let you know there's a lotto draw coming up. And
3: it could be you.
2: Yeah, what he said. Lotto. From the National Lottery. Rules and procedures apply. Players must be 18 or over,

let's get the party started. See you at the bar, you was hardly talking. That's when I knew that your heart was scarring. Friends to lovers need a part to star in. Like, wait, babe, let me ask your pardon. This ain't Gucci, this is Prada, darling. If you want something, you can ask.

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1: For around 70 years, from early last century, volunteers and wooden-built Coast Guard lookout stations overlooking the sea throughout Shetland kept an eye on marine traffic. This is at a time when even the Lerwick Coast Guard station at the Nab was also a small wooden-built hut. Many of the wooden lookout stations have since disappeared, but the one at Gloop in North Yell remains at its second and safer location. From the early 1900s up until around 1970, two men would take shifts at night keeping a watch by naked eye or by binoculars on passing marine traffic around the coast of North Yell. This past weekend, 15 volunteers from the North Yell area spent a day cleaning and painting the former lookout hut at the top of the cliffs at Gloop Ness, known as the Blee Hut. The community clean-up day was organised by newly established charity North Yell Culture and Heritage Group to protect and to promote the culture and heritage of North Yell through projects such as this. Following the appeal by Logan Eyre for the Scottish Government and the UK Government to produce a strategy for essential routes that are not commercially viable, Liam MacArthur has called on the Scottish Government to stop ducking the issue and show leadership. Last month, a cross-party letter from representatives of Shetland Orkney and the Western Isles was sent to the Transport Secretary, Stephen Flynn, calling on the Scottish Government to lead efforts in the development of regional air strategy for the Hans and Islands. But in his response, Mr. Flynn did not address this request.

0: You. Yeah, you. Listening to the radio. Up to whatever. We just wanted to let you know there's a lotto draw coming up. And
1: it could be you.
0: Yeah. What he said. Lotto. From the National Lottery. Rules and procedures apply. Players must be 18 or over.

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1: For around 70 years, from early last century, volunteers and wooden-built Coast Guard lookout stations overlooking the sea throughout Shetland kept an eye on marine traffic. This is at a time when even the Lerwick Coast Guard station at the Nab was also a small wooden-built hut. Many of the wooden lookout stations have since disappeared, but the one at Gloop in North Yell remains at its second and safer location. From the early 1900s up until around 1970, two men would take shifts at night keeping a watch by naked eye or by binoculars on passing marine traffic around the coast of North Yell. This past weekend, 15 volunteers from the North Yell area spent a day cleaning and painting the former lookout hut at the top of the cliffs at Gloop Ness, known as the Blee Hut. The community cleanup day was organised by newly established charity North Yell Culture and Heritage Group to protect and to promote the culture and heritage of North Yell through projects such as this. Following the appeal by Logan Eyre for the Scottish Government and the UK Government to produce a strategy for essential routes that are not commercially viable, Liam MacArthur has called on the Scottish Government to stop ducking the issue and show leadership. Last month, a cross-party letter from representatives of Shetland Orkney and the Western Isles was sent to the Transport Secretary, Stephen Flynn, calling on the Scottish Government to lead efforts in the development of regional air strategy for the Hans and Islands. But in his response, Mr. Flynn did not address this request.

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1: For around 70 years, from early last century, volunteers and wooden-built Coast Guard lookout stations overlooking the sea throughout Shetland kept an eye on marine traffic. This is at a time when even the Lerwick Coast Guard station at the Nab was also a small wooden-built hut. Many of the wooden lookout stations have since disappeared, but the one at Gloop in North Yell remains at its second and safer location. From the early 1900s up until around 1970, two men would take shifts at night keeping a watch by naked eye or by binoculars on passing marine traffic around the coast of North Yell. This past weekend, 15 volunteers from the North Yell area spent a day cleaning and painting the former lookout hut at the top of the cliffs at Gloop Ness, known as the Blee Hut. The community clean-up day was organised by newly established charity North Yell Culture and Heritage Group to protect and to promote the culture and heritage of North Yell through projects such as this. Following the appeal by Logan Eyre for the Scottish Government and the UK Government to produce a strategy for essential routes that are not commercially viable, Liam McCarthy has called on the Scottish Government to stop ducking the issue and show leadership. Last month, a cross-party letter from representatives of Shetland Orkney and the Western Isles was sent to the Transport Secretary, Stephen Flynn, calling on the Scottish Government to lead efforts in the development of regional air strategy for the Hans and Islands. But in his response, Mr. Flynn did not address this request.

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1: For around 70 years, from early last century, volunteers and wooden-built Coast Guard lookout stations overlooking the sea throughout Shetland kept an eye on marine traffic. This is at a time when even the Lerwick Coast Guard station at the Nav was also a small wooden-built hut. Many of the wooden lookout stations have since disappeared, but the one at Gloop in North Yell remains at its second and safer location. From the early 1900s up until around 1970, two men would take shifts at night keeping a watch by naked eye or by binoculars on passing marine traffic around the coast of North Yell. This past weekend, 15 volunteers from the North Yell area spent a day cleaning and painting the former lookout hut at the top of the cliffs at Gloop Ness, known as the Blee Hut. The community cleanup day was organised by newly established charity North Yell Culture and Heritage Group to protect and to promote the culture and heritage of North Yell through projects such as this. Following the appeal by Logan Eyre for the Scottish Government and the UK Government to produce a strategy for essential routes that are not commercially viable, Liam McCarthy has called on the Scottish Government to stop ducking the issue and show leadership. Last month, a cross-party letter from representatives of Shetland Orkney and the Western Isles was sent to the Transport Secretary, Stephen Flynn, calling on the Scottish Government to lead efforts in the development of regional air strategy for the Hans and Islands. But in his response, Mr. Flynn did not address this request.
2: Psst. You. Yeah, you. Listening to the radio. Up to whatever. We just wanted to let you know there's a lotto draw coming up. And
3: it could be you.
2: Yeah. What he said. Lotto. From the National Lottery. Rules and procedures apply. Players must be 18 or over.

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1: For around 70 years, from early last century, volunteers and wooden-built Coast Guard lookout stations overlooking the sea throughout Shetland kept an eye on marine traffic. This is at a time when even the Lerwick Coast Guard station at the Nav was also a small wooden-built hut. Many of the wooden lookout stations have since disappeared, but the one at Gloop in North Yell remains at its second and safer location. From the early 1900s up until around 1970, two men would take shifts at night keeping a watch by naked eye or by binoculars on passing marine traffic around the coast of North Yell. This past weekend, 15 volunteers from the North Yell area spent a day cleaning and painting the former lookout hut at the top of the cliffs at Gloop Ness, known as the Blee Hut. The community cleanup day was organised by newly established charity North Yell Culture and Heritage Group to protect and to promote the culture and heritage of North Yell through projects such as this. Following the appeal by Loganair for the Scottish Government and the UK Government to produce a strategy for essential routes that are not commercially viable, Liam MacArthur has called on the Scottish Government to stop ducking the issue and show leadership. Last month, a cross-party letter from representatives of Shetland Orkney and the Western Isles was sent to the Transport Secretary, Stephen Flynn, calling on the Scottish Government to lead efforts in the development of regional air strategy for the Hans and Islands. But in his response, Mr. Flynn did not address this request.
2: Events coming soon from Shetland Arts. Looking for some summer holiday fun? Bring your under-10s to Blast, Shetland Young Promoters Group Burns Disco with Martha Robertson and the One Man Disco Band on the 25th of July. Young musician sessions are in Mareel's Cafe Bar on Sunday the 26th of July. Come along and experience the next generation of young local musical talent. Singer-songwriter night is on Thursday the 30th of July. Enjoy an entertaining evening of vocal performances or perhaps come and perform. You can sign up on the night. And finally, local band Kanza will be delivering a high-impact lunchtime gig as our next act for Soupin' a Show on Thursday the 6th of August. Go to shetlandarts.org for more information and to book tickets.

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Job vacancies on offer this week from the Shetland Islands Council include Teacher of Business Education.

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1: This morning, the 9-metre Tarbat registered fishing boat Firecrest, with one person on board, was deliberately grounded on Baines Beach in Lyrwick Harbour after taking in water while coming into port. The Lyrwick Lifeboats Y boat and the Lyrwick Coast Guard rescue team attended while the tug Jenny B stood by for a while. A plan has been developed to refloat the Firecrest before it taking in more water. Meanwhile, the Coast Guard has asked the public to avoid the area. At one time, it might have seemed unlikely, but there now appears to be a chance of cooperation between fish producers in Scotland and those in the northeast of the United States. Despite the distance of over 3,000 nautical miles, the United States and Scotland share stocks in the Atlantic Ocean, including haddock, cod, pollock, mackerel, herring and dogfish. To take discussions forward, a delegation of 16 members of the Scottish Fishermen's Organisation participated in the first International Cooperation Research Knowledge Exchange, visiting four ports and touring 12 fishing vessels and six seafood processing facilities and dealers. They also visited a net manufacturing company in Point Judith, Rhode Island, and the New Bedford Fishing Heritage Centre. An unidentified council-owned building in Lerwick is to be adapted into a bairns house to provide a safe environment for the multi-agency support of children and young people who have suffered harm. The anticipated £150,000 cost of refurbishing the building will be covered by external funding. A condition of the funding is that the project must be completed by next March. The bairns house is a national scheme run by the Scottish Government and is Scotland's adaptation of the Barnahus approach. First established in Iceland in 1998, the Barnahus concept has been recognised as a standard for protecting children's rights across Europe. A report which went to members of the Shetlands Council last month said that the Barnahus model provided a coordinated, trauma-informed and child-centred response for children and young people who have experienced harm. There is an update on household recycling collections of paper and card in Unst and in Yell. The blue-lidded bins will now be collected in Unst tomorrow rather than on Saturday, as previously announced. The blue-lidded bins with paper and card will be collected in Yell on Saturday. In Unst and Yell, bins should be put out for collection by 7:30 on the collection days. All collections that normally take place on Wednesdays are expected to still go ahead today. For around 70 years from early last century, volunteers and wooden-built Coast Guard lookout stations overlooking the sea throughout Shetland kept an eye on marine traffic. This is at a time when even the Lerwick Coast Guard station at the Nav was also a small wooden-built hut. Many of the wooden lookout stations have since disappeared, but the one at Gloop in North Yell remains at its second and safer location. This past weekend, 15 volunteers from the North Yell area spent a day cleaning and painting the former lookout hut at the top of the cliffs at Gloop Ness, known as the Blee Hut. The community clean-up day was organised by newly established charity North Yell Culture and Heritage Group to protect and to promote the culture and heritage of North Yell through projects such as this. There's more news after this.
2: Psst. You. Yeah, you. Listening to the radio. Up to whatever. We just wanted to let you know there's a lotto draw coming up and
3: it could be you.
2: Yeah, what he said. Lotto, from the National Lottery. Rules and procedures apply. Players must be 18 or over.
1: Offshore Energies UK has urged Mita Pambula, the new UK Government Secretary of State for Energy Security and Net Zero, to meet offshore oil and gas industry representatives to make it clear that the new government backs homegrown energy production over growing reliance on imports. The UK energy industry urgently needs regulatory approval for projects such as Jackdaw and Rosebank, alongside other domestic oil and gas developments, with a continuing government commitment to the development of renewables. Ms. Pambula was the former chief executive of the New Economics Foundation think tank, and she previously advocated a rapid transition away from fossil fuels. The Scottish Labour leader Anna Sarwar is to resign as member of the Scottish Parliament and to stand down as leader of the party to take up a seat in the House of Lords and become a minister in Andy Burnham's government. There does not need to be a by-election for the Scottish Parliament, since Anna Sarwar was a regional list member, where parties rather than candidates are voted for. So next on the Labour regional list will be invited to take over. French politicians have passed a bill banning children 14 and under from using social media, becoming the first European country to implement such a restriction. The United Kingdom and several other European nations are considering similar legislation, mostly 15 and under. Ukrainian President Volodymyr Zelensky has given in to protest and dismissed the country's army commander-in-chief Oleksandr Syrsky. The removal of popular defence minister Mykhailo Fedorov had triggered street protests across the country. Syrsky was replaced by Mykhailo Drapaty, who is a popular battle-hardened general. US Defence Secretary Pete Hegseth has said the war with Iran has cost $37.5 billion. That's an increase of nearly $8 billion since May. The fish landings and the weather are after this.
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1: Whitefish box landings from Shetland Seafood Auctions. Only small boats are due to land at the markets of Lerwick and Scalawa today. The landings so far this week are 3,885 boxes. The cruise ship in Lerwick Harbour today is the 250-metre Crystal Serenity at anchor after arriving from Bergen and departing for Kirkwall. The weather, the wind will be northwesterly, moderate breeze, force 4, veering northerly, gentle breeze, force 3. The temperature will be 13 to 14 degrees.
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5: Screening this week at Mareel, Christopher Nolan's awe-inspiring action epic The Odyssey is an adaptation of Homer's heroic saga. 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DC Studios' new superhero feature brings the story of Supergirl to light. 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
1: S-I-B-C. Dylan John Thomas and their Teddy Swims break up in reverse and Tate McRae's No Boys Girl. Scotland's Dylan John Thomas and Heaven Knows

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1: This morning, the 9-metre Tarbat registered fishing boat Firecrest, with one person on board, was deliberately grounded on Baines Beach in Lyrick Harbour after taking in water while coming into port. The Lyrick Lifeboats Y boat and the Lyrick Coast Guard rescue team attended while the tug Jenny B stood by for a while. A plan has been developed to refloat the Firecrest before it taking in more water. Meanwhile, the Coast Guard has asked the public to avoid the area. At one time, it might have seemed unlikely, but there now appears to be a chance of cooperation between fish producers in Scotland and those in the northeast of the United States. Despite the distance of over 3,000 nautical miles, the United States and Scotland share stocks in the Atlantic Ocean, including haddock, cod, pollock, mackerel, herring and dogfish. To take discussions forward, a delegation of 16 members of the Scottish Fishermen's Organisation participated in the first International Cooperation Research Knowledge Exchange, visiting four ports and touring 12 fishing vessels and six seafood processing facilities and dealers. They also visited a net manufacturing company in Point Judith, Rhode Island, and the New Bedford Fishing Heritage Centre. An unidentified council-owned building in Lerwick is to be adapted into a bairns house to provide a safe environment for the multi-agency support of children and young people who have suffered harm. The anticipated £150,000 cost of refurbishing the building will be covered by external funding. A condition of the funding is that the project must be completed by next March. The bairns house is a national scheme run by the Scottish Government and is Scotland's adaptation of the Barnahus approach. First established in Iceland in 1998, the Barnahus concept has been recognised as a standard for protecting children's rights across Europe. A report which went to members of the Shetlands Council last month said that the Barnahus model provided a coordinated, trauma-informed and child-centred response for children and young people who have experienced harm. There is an update on household recycling collections of paper and card in Unst and in Yell. The blue-lidded bins will now be collected in Unst tomorrow rather than on Saturday, as previously announced. The blue-lidded bins with paper and card will be collected in Yell on Saturday. In Unst and Yell, bins should be put out for collection by 7:30 on the collection days. All collections that normally take place on Wednesdays are expected to still go ahead today. For around 70 years from early last century, volunteers and wooden-built Coast Guard lookout stations overlooking the sea throughout Shetland kept an eye on marine traffic. This is at a time when even the Lerwick Coast Guard station at the Nav was also a small wooden-built hut. Many of the wooden lookout stations have since disappeared, but the one at Gloop in North Yell remains at its second and safer location. This past weekend, 15 volunteers from the North Yell area spent a day cleaning and painting the former lookout hut at the top of the cliffs at Gloop Ness, known as the Blee Hut. The community clean-up day was organised by newly established charity North Yell Culture and Heritage Group to protect and to promote the culture and heritage of North Yell through projects such as this. There's more news after this.
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1: Offshore Energies UK has urged Mita Pambula, the new UK Government Secretary of State for Energy Security and Net Zero, to meet offshore oil and gas industry representatives to make it clear that the new government backs homegrown energy production over growing reliance on imports. The UK energy industry urgently needs regulatory approval for projects such as Jackdaw and Rosebank, alongside other domestic oil and gas developments, with a continuing government commitment to the development of renewables. Ms. Pambula was the former chief executive of the New Economics Foundation think tank, and she previously advocated a rapid transition away from fossil fuels. The Scottish Labour leader Anna Sarwar is to resign as member of the Scottish Parliament and to stand down as leader of the party to take up a seat in the House of Lords and become a minister in Andy Burnham's

0: government. There does not need to be a by-election for the Scottish Parliament, since Anna Sarwar was a regional list member, where parties rather than candidates are voted for. So next on the Labour regional list will be invited to take over. French politicians have passed a bill banning children 14 and under from using social media, becoming the first European country to implement such a restriction. The United Kingdom and several other European nations are considering similar legislation, mostly 15 and under. Ukrainian President Volodymyr Zelensky has given in to protest and dismissed the country's army commander-in-chief Oleksandr Syrsky. The removal of popular defence minister Mykhailo Fedorov had triggered street protests across the country. Syrsky was replaced by Mykhailo Dropati, who is a popular battle-hardened general. US Defence Secretary Pete Hegseth has said the war with Iran has cost $37.5 billion. That's an increase of nearly $8 billion since May. The fish landings and the weather are after this.
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0: Whitefish box landings from Shetland Seafood Auctions. Only small boats are due to land at the markets of Lerwick and Scalawa today. The landings so far this week are 3,885 boxes. The cruise ship in Lerwick Harbour today is the 250-metre Crystal Serenity at anchor after arriving from Bergen and departing for Kirkwall. The weather, the wind will be northwesterly, moderate breeze, force 4, veering northerly, gentle breeze, force 3. The temperature will be 13 to 14 degrees.
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0: It's The Last Dinner Party's new song, then Kerr Mercer from Scotland and Hurt's new single, and Shu O'Dowd with Now or Never, also from Scotland. First of all, The Last Dinner Party, Knocking at the Sea.

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1: This morning, the 9-metre Tarbat registered fishing boat Firecrest, with one person on board, was deliberately grounded on Baines Beach in Lyrick Harbour after taking in water while coming into port. The Lyrick Lifeboats Y boat and the Lyrick Coast Guard rescue team attended while the tug Jenny B stood by for a while. A plan has been developed to refloat the Firecrest before it taking in more water. Meanwhile, the Coast Guard has asked the public to avoid the area. At one time, it might have seemed unlikely, but there now appears to be a chance of cooperation between fish producers in Scotland and those in the northeast of the United States. Despite the distance of over 3,000 nautical miles, the United States and Scotland share stocks in the Atlantic Ocean, including haddock, cod, pollock, mackerel, herring and dogfish. To take discussions forward, a delegation of 16 members of the Scottish Fishermen's Organisation participated in the first International Cooperation Research Knowledge Exchange, visiting four ports and touring 12 fishing vessels and six seafood processing facilities and dealers. They also visited a net manufacturing company in Point Judith, Rhode Island, and the New Bedford Fishing Heritage Centre. An unidentified council-owned building in Lerwick is to be adapted into a bairns house to provide a safe environment for the multi-agency support of children and young people who have suffered harm. The anticipated £150,000 cost of refurbishing the building will be covered by external funding. A condition of the funding is that the project must be completed by next March. The bairns house is a national scheme run by the Scottish Government and is Scotland's adaptation of the Barnahus approach. First established in Iceland in 1998, the Barnahus concept has been recognised as a standard for protecting children's rights across Europe. A report which went to members of the Shetlands Council last month said that the Barnahus model provided a coordinated, trauma-informed and child-centred response for children and young people who have experienced harm. There's an update on household recycling collections of paper and card in Unst and in Yell. The blue-lidded bins will now be collected in Unst tomorrow rather than on Saturday, as previously announced. The blue-lidded bins with paper and card will be collected in Yell on Saturday. In Unst and Yell, bins should be put out for collection by 7:30 on the collection days. All collections that normally take place on Wednesdays are expected to still go ahead today. For around 70 years from early last century, volunteers and wooden-built Coast Guard lookout stations overlooking the sea throughout Shetland kept an eye on marine traffic. This is at a time when even the Lerwick Coast Guard station at the Nav was also a small wooden-built hut. Many of the wooden lookout stations have since disappeared, but the one at Gloop in North Yell remains at its second and safer location. This past weekend, 15 volunteers from the North Yell area spent a day cleaning and painting the former lookout hut at the top of the cliffs at Gloop Ness, known as the Blee Hut. The community clean-up day was organised by newly established charity North Yell Culture and Heritage Group to protect and to promote the culture and heritage of North Yell through projects such as this. There's more news after this.
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1: Offshore Energies UK has urged Mita Pambula, the new UK Government Secretary of State for Energy Security and Net Zero, to meet offshore oil and gas industry representatives to make it clear that the new government backs homegrown energy production over growing reliance on imports. The UK energy industry urgently needs regulatory approval for projects such as Jackdaw and Rosebank, alongside other domestic oil and gas developments, with a continuing government commitment to the development of renewables. Ms. Pambula was the former chief executive of the New Economics Foundation think tank, and she previously advocated a rapid transition away from fossil fuels. The Scottish Labour leader Anna Sarwar is to resign as member of the Scottish Parliament and to stand down as leader of the party to take up a seat in the House of Lords and become a minister in Andy Burnham's government. There does not need to be a by-election for the Scottish Parliament, since Anna Sarwar was a regional list member, where parties rather than candidates are voted for. So next on the Labour regional list will be invited to take over. French politicians have passed a bill banning children 14 and under from using social media, becoming the first European country to implement such a restriction. The United Kingdom and several other European nations are considering similar legislation, mostly 15 and under. Ukrainian President Volodymyr Zelensky has given in to protest and dismissed the country's army commander-in-chief Oleksandr Syrsky. The removal of popular defence minister Mykhailo Fedorov had triggered street protests across the country. Syrsky was replaced by Mykhailo Drapaty, who is a popular battle-hardened general. US Defence Secretary Pete Hegseth has said the war with Iran has cost $37.5 billion. That's an increase of nearly $8 billion since May. The fish landings and the weather are after this.
2: Did you know that?
3: 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The NHS recommends eating a wide variety of fish, at least 2 portions a week, to help with nutrition and ensure sustainable stocks.
2: Find out more at shetlandfisherman.com.
1: Whitefish box landings from Shetland Seafood Auctions. Only small boats are due to land at the markets of Lerwick and Scalloway today. The landings so far this week are 3,885 boxes. The cruise ship in Lerwick Harbour today is the 250-metre Crystal Serenity at anchor after arriving from Bergen and departing for Kirkwall. The weather, the wind will be northwesterly, moderate breeze, force 4, veering northerly, gentle breeze, force 3. The temperature will be 13 to 14 degrees.
4: Blast!
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3: 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It's Malcolm Todd, then Harry Styles with Aperture, and Rosie and Bruno Mars with Aperture. Earrings from Malcolm Todd.

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0: but there now appears to be a chance of cooperation between fish producers in Scotland and those in the northeast of the United States. Despite the distance of over 3,000 nautical miles, the United States and Scotland share stocks in the Atlantic Ocean, including haddock, cod, pollock, mackerel, herring and dogfish. To take discussions forward, a delegation of 16 members of the Scottish Fishermen's Organisation participated in the first International Cooperation Research Knowledge Exchange, visiting four ports and touring 12 fishing vessels and six seafood processing facilities and dealers. They also visited a net manufacturing company in Point Judith, Rhode Island, and the New Bedford Fishing Heritage Centre. An unidentified council-owned building in Lerwick is to be adapted into a bairns house to provide a safe environment for the multi-agency support of children and young people who have suffered harm. The anticipated £150,000 cost of refurbishing the building will be covered by external funding. A condition of the funding is that the project must be completed by next March. The bairns house is a national scheme run by the Scottish Government and is Scotland's adaptation of the Barnahus approach. First established in Iceland in 1998, the Barnahus concept has been recognised as a standard for protecting children's rights across Europe. A report which went to members of the Shetlands Council last month said that the Barnahus model provided a coordinated, trauma-informed and child-centred response for children and young people who have experienced harm. There is an update on household recycling collections of paper and card in Unst and in Yell. The blue-lidded bins will now be collected in Unst tomorrow rather than on Saturday, as previously announced. The blue-lidded bins with paper and card will be collected in Yell on Saturday. In Unst and Yell, bins should be put out for collection by 7:30 on the collection days. All collections that normally take place on Wednesdays are expected to still go ahead today. For around 70 years from early last century, volunteers and wooden-built Coast Guard lookout stations overlooking the sea throughout Shetland kept an eye on marine traffic. This is at a time when even the Lerwick Coast Guard station at the Nav was also a small wooden-built hut. Many of the wooden lookout stations have since disappeared, but the one at Gloop in North Yell remains at its second and safer location. This past weekend, 15 volunteers from the North Yell area spent a day cleaning and painting the former lookout hut at the top of the cliffs at Gloop Ness, known as the Blee Hut. The community clean-up day was organised by newly established charity North Yell Culture and Heritage Group to protect and to promote the culture and heritage of North Yell through projects such as this. There's more news after this.
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0: Offshore Energies UK has urged Mita Pambula, the new UK Government Secretary of State for Energy Security and Net Zero, to meet offshore oil and gas industry representatives to make it clear that the new government backs homegrown energy production over growing reliance on imports. The UK energy industry urgently needs regulatory approval for projects such as Jackdaw and Rosebank, alongside other domestic oil and gas developments, with a continuing government commitment to the development of renewables. Ms. Pambula was the former chief executive of the New Economics Foundation think tank, and she previously advocated a rapid transition away from fossil fuels. The Scottish Labour leader Anna Sarwar is to resign as member of the Scottish Parliament and to stand down as leader of the party to take up a seat in the House of Lords and become a minister in Andy Burnham's government. There does not need to be a by-election for the Scottish Parliament, since Anna Sarwar was a regional list member where parties rather than candidates are voted for, so next on the Labour regional list will be invited to take over. French politicians have passed a bill banning children 14 and under from using social media, becoming the first European country to implement such a restriction.

0: protection. The United Kingdom and several other European nations are considering similar legislation, mostly 15 and under. Ukrainian President Volodymyr Zelensky has given in to protest and dismissed the country's army commander-in-chief Oleksandr Syrsky. The removal of popular defence minister Mykhailo Fedorov had triggered street protests across the country. Syrsky was replaced by Mykhailo Drapaty, who is a popular battle-hardened general. US Defence Secretary Pete Hegseth has said the war with Iran has cost $37.5 billion. That's an increase of nearly $8 billion since May. The fish landings and the weather are after this.
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0: Whitefish box landings from Shetland Seafood Auctions. Only small boats are due to land at the markets of Lerwick and Scalawa today. The landings so far this week are 3,885 boxes. The cruise ship in Lerwick Harbour today is the 250-metre Crystal Serenity at anchor after arriving from Bergen and departing for Kirkwall. The weather, the wind will be northwesterly, moderate breeze, force 4, veering northerly, gentle breeze, force 3. The temperature will be 13 to 14 degrees.
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0: IBC. We're on twos from Scotland and then Somber, My Body Isn't Ready, and the Snuts from West Lothian and Summer Rain. First, Asking for a Friend, it's the Brontes.

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1: This morning, the 9-metre Tarbert registered fishing boat Firecrest, with one person on board, was deliberately grounded on Baines Beach in Lerwick Harbour after taking in water while coming into port. The Lerwick Lifeboats Y boat and the Lerwick Coast Guard rescue team attended, while the tug Jenny B stood by for a while. A plan is being developed to refloat the Firecrest without it taking in more water. Meanwhile, the Coast Guard has asked the public to avoid the area. At one time it might have seemed unlikely, but there now appears to be a chance of cooperation between fish producers in Scotland and those in the northeast of the United States. Despite the distance of over 3,000 nautical miles, the United States and Scotland share stocks in the Atlantic Ocean, including haddock, cod, pollock, mackerel, herring and dogfish. To take discussions forward, a delegation of 16 members of the Scottish Fishermen's Organisation participated in the first International Cooperative Research Knowledge Exchange, visiting 4 ports and touring 12 fishing vessels and 6 seafood processing facilities and dealers. They also visited a net manufacturing company in Point Judith, Rhode Island, and the New Bedford Fishing Heritage Centre. An unidentified council-owned building in Lerwick is to be adapted into a bairns hús to provide a safe environment for the multi-agency support of children and young people who have suffered harm. The anticipated £150,000 cost of refurbishing the building will be covered by external funding. A condition of the funding is that the project must be completed by next March. The Bairns Hús is a national scheme run by the Scottish Government and is Scotland's adaptation of the Barnahus approach. First established in Iceland in 1998, the Barnahus concept has been recognised as a standard for protecting children's rights across Europe. A report which went to members of the Shetland Council last month said that the Bairns Hús model provided a coordinated trauma-informed and child-centred response for children and young people who have experienced harm. There is an update on household recycling collections of paper and card in Unst and in Yell. The blue-littered bins will now be collected in Unst tomorrow rather than on Saturday, as previously announced. The blue-littered bins with paper and card will be collected in Yell on Saturday. In Unst and Yell, bins should be put out for collection by 7:30 on the collection days. All collections that normally take place on Wednesdays are expected to still go ahead today. The weather, the wind will be northwesterly, moderate breeze force 4, veering northerly, gentle breeze force 3. The temperature will be 13 to 14 degrees.
2: 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And finally, local band Kanza will be delivering a high-impact lunchtime gig as our next act for Soupin' a Show on Thursday the 6th of August. 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
3: You. Yeah, you. Listening to the radio. Up to whatever. We just wanted to let you know there's a lotto draw coming up, and
4: it could be you.
3: Yeah, what he said. Lotto, from the National Lottery. Rules and procedures apply. Players must be 18 or over.
1: Coming now, it's Sarah Larson and then Hunter X, What It Sounds Like, Madonna and Dan Cetera. 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

let's get the party started. See you at the bar, you was hardly talking. That's when I knew that your heart was scarring. Friends to lovers need a part to star in. Like, wait, babe, let me ask.

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1: This morning, the 9-metre Tarbert registered fishing boat Firecrest, with one person on board, was deliberately grounded on Baines Beach in Lerwick Harbour after taking in water while coming into port. The Lerwick Lifeboats Y boat and the Lerwick Coast Guard rescue team attended, while the tug Jenny B stood by for a while. A plan is being developed to refloat the Firecrest without it taking in more water. Meanwhile, the Coast Guard has asked the public to avoid the area. At one time it might have seemed unlikely, but there now appears to be a chance of cooperation between fish producers in Scotland and those in the northeast of the United States. Despite the distance of over 3,000 nautical miles, the United States and Scotland share stocks in the Atlantic Ocean, including haddock, cod, pollock, mackerel, herring and dogfish. To take discussions forward, a delegation of 16 members of the Scottish Fishermen's Organisation participated in the first International Cooperative Research Knowledge Exchange, visiting 4 ports and touring 12 fishing vessels and 6 seafood processing facilities and dealers. They also visited a net manufacturing company in Point Judith, Rhode Island, and the New Bedford Fishing Heritage Centre. An unidentified council-owned building in Lerwick is to be adapted into a bairns hús to provide a safe environment for the multi-agency support of children and young people who have suffered harm. The anticipated £150,000 cost of refurbishing the building will be covered by external funding. A condition of the funding is that the project must be completed by next March. The Bairns Hús is a national scheme run by the Scottish Government and is Scotland's adaptation of the Barnahus approach. First established in Iceland in 1998, the Barnahus concept has been recognised as a standard for protecting children's rights across Europe. A report which went to members of the Shetland Islands Council last month said that the Bairns Hús model provided a coordinated trauma-informed and child-centred response for children and young people who have experienced harm. There is an update on household recycling collections of paper and card in Unst and in Yell. The blue-littered bins will now be collected in Unst tomorrow rather than on Saturday, as previously announced. The blue-littered bins with paper and card will be collected in Yell on Saturday. In Unst and Yell, bins should be put out for collection by 7:30 on the collection days. All collections that normally take place on Wednesdays are expected to still go ahead today. The weather, the wind will be northwesterly, moderate breeze force 4, veering northerly, gentle breeze force 3. The temperature will be 13 to 14 degrees.
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1: IBC. Coming now, Olivia Rodrigo and then Ray featuring Hans Zimmer and Click Clack Symphony and Karen Mercer with Stop Me Dead. Stupid song from Olivia Rodrigo. New York City.

under the weight of her cloud. But for the first time in a long time, she believed that one day she would again feel the sun. She must be patient. She must have faith in the seeds that are planted beneath the snow. She must hold on, and she must

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1: This morning, the 9-metre Tarbert registered fishing boat Firecrest, with one person on board, was deliberately grounded on Baines Beach in Lerwick Harbour after taking in water while coming into port. The Lerwick Lifeboats Y boat and the Lerwick Coast Guard rescue team attended, while the tug Jenny B stood by for a while. A plan is being developed to refloat the Firecrest without it taking in more water. Meanwhile, the Coast Guard has asked the public to avoid the area. At one time it might have seemed unlikely, but there now appears to be a chance of cooperation between fish producers in Scotland and those in the northeast of the United States. Despite the distance of over 3,000 nautical miles, the United States and Scotland share stocks in the Atlantic Ocean, including haddock, cod, pollock, mackerel, herring and dogfish. To take discussions forward, a delegation of 16 members of the Scottish Fishermen's Organisation participated in the first International Cooperative Research Knowledge Exchange, visiting 4 ports and touring 12 fishing vessels and 6 seafood processing facilities and dealers. They also visited a net manufacturing company in Point Judith, Rhode Island, and the New Bedford Fishing Heritage Centre. An unidentified council-owned building in Lerwick is to be adapted into a bairns hús to provide a safe environment for the multi-agency support of children and young people who have suffered harm. The anticipated £150,000 cost of refurbishing the building will be covered by external funding. A condition of the funding is that the project must be completed by next March. The Bairns Hús is a national scheme run by the Scottish Government and is Scotland's adaptation of the Barnahus approach. First established in Iceland in 1998, the Barnahus concept has been recognised as a standard for protecting children's rights across Europe. A report which went to members of the Shetland Islands Council last month said that the Bairns Hús model provided a coordinated trauma-informed and child-centred response for children and young people who have experienced harm. There is an update on household recycling collections of paper and card in Unst and in Yell. The blue-littered bins will now be collected in Unst tomorrow rather than on Saturday, as previously announced. The blue-littered bins with paper and card will be collected in Yell on Saturday. In Unst and Yell, bins should be put out for collection by 7:30 on the collection days. All collections that normally take place on Wednesdays are expected to still go ahead today. The weather, the wind will be northwesterly, moderate breeze force 4, veering northerly, gentle breeze force 3. The temperature will be 13 to 14 degrees. Blast!
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3: It's Stella Lefty, then Lady Gaga and Dutchie and Runway, and Tim Impala and Dracula. Stella Lefty with Boston. 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
1: This morning, the 9-metre Tarbert registered fishing boat Firecrest, with one person on board, was deliberately grounded on Baines Beach in Lerwick Harbour after taking in water while coming into port. The Lerwick Lifeboat's Y boat and the Lerwick Coast Guard rescue team attended, while the tug Jenny B stood by for a while. A plan is being developed to refloat the Firecrest without it taking in more water. Meanwhile, the Coast Guard has asked the public to avoid the area. At one time it might have seemed unlikely, but there now appears to be a chance of cooperation between fish producers in Scotland and those in the northeast of the United States. Despite the distance of over 3,000 nautical miles, the United States and Scotland share stocks in the Atlantic Ocean, including haddock, cod, pollock, mackerel, herring and dogfish. To take discussions forward, a delegation of 16 members of the Scottish Fishermen's Organisation participated in the first International Cooperative Research Knowledge Exchange, visiting 4 ports and touring 12 fishing vessels and 6 seafood processing facilities and dealers. They also visited a net manufacturing company in Point Judith, Rhode Island, and the New Bedford Fishing Heritage Centre. An unidentified council-owned building in Lerwick is to be adapted into a bairns house to provide a safe environment for the multi-agency support of children and young people who have suffered harm. The anticipated £150,000 cost of refurbishing the building will be covered by external funding. A condition of the funding is that the project must be completed by next March. The Bairns House is a national scheme run by the Scottish Government and is Scotland's adaptation of the Barnahus House approach. First established in Iceland in 1998, the Barnahus House concept has been recognised as a standard for protecting children's rights across Europe. A report which went to members of the Shetlands Council last month said that the Bairns House model provided a coordinated trauma-informed and child-centred response for children and young people who have experienced harm. There is an update on household recycling collections of paper and card in Unst and in Yell. The blue-littered bins will now be collected in Unst tomorrow rather than on Saturday, as previously announced. The blue-littered bins with paper and card will be collected in Yell on Saturday. In Unst and Yell, bins should be put out for collection by 7:30 on the collection days. All collections that normally take place on Wednesdays are expected to still go ahead today. The weather, the wind will be northwesterly, moderate breeze force 4, veering northerly, gentle breeze force 3. The temperature will be 13 to 14 degrees.
2: Psst. You. Yeah, you. 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
2: 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What he said. 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From the National Lottery. 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Players must be 18 or over.
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1: Coming now, Alex Warren and then Sienna Sparrow, The Visitor, and Raven Lenny in Saturday Night. Ordinary from Alex Warren.
6: They say the holy water's watered down, and this town's lost its faith. Our colours will fade eventually, so if our time is running out, day after day, we'll make the mundane a masterpiece. Oh my, my, oh my, my love. I take one look at you, you're taking me out.

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1: The latest on the 9-metre Tarbert registered fishing boat Firecrest, which had one person on board when it was deliberately grounded on Baines Beach in Larwick Harbour after taking in water while coming into port. Attending at times have been the Larwick Coast Guard Rescue Team, Larwick Lifeboats Y Boat, the tug Jenny B, and the 40-metre cargo vessel Harvester. A salvage plan has been developed to refloat the Firecrest without it sinking. Freight and haulage operator Northwards, which emerged in a management buyout of the former P&O Ferries freight business 24 years ago and has bases in Shetland, Orkney, Aberdeen, Inverness, Scarborough and Central Scotland, is investing £640,000 in additional insulated trailers to meet the growing demand for salmon exports from Shetland. This year, Northwards will take delivery of 8 trailers, followed by a rolling replacement programme of 4 trailers annually. The new insulated trailers are particularly efficient for the use on the Shetland Aberdeen ferry service, where deck space is limited. The insul liner design was first pioneered by Northwards to enable temperature-controlled fish to be transported south from Shetland. On the return journey north from Aberdeen, the trailers can accommodate a range of other freight items that can be side-loaded rather than being restricted to the rear doors of the conventional refrigerated trailers. In the latest employment statistics for Shetland, there were 375 claimants in July, up 20 or 6% on July last year. In the statistics for those aged 18 to 24, there were 65 claimants, down 5 or 7% on last year. For those aged 50 and over, there were 115 claimants, up 10 or 10% on last year. At one time, it might have seemed unlikely, but there now appears to be a chance of cooperation between fish producers in Scotland and those in the northeast of the United States. Despite the distance of over 3,000 nautical miles, the United States and Scotland share stocks in the Atlantic Ocean, including haddock, cod, pollock, mackerel, herring and dogfish. To take discussions forward, a delegation of 60 members of the Scottish Fishermen's Organisation participated in the first international cooperative research knowledge exchange, visiting 4 ports and touring 12 fishing vessels and 6 seafood processing facilities and dealers. They also visited Net Manufacturing Company in Point Judith, Rhode Island, and the new Bedford Fishing Heritage Centre. Glasgow School of Art has said that even after the insurance settlement, it cannot fully restore the McIntosh building to its former state without additional financial support. The building, which was designed by Charles Rennie McIntosh, was wrecked by 2 fires in 2014 and 2018, the second being the worst, and followed £35 million of repairs to the first fire. The Glasgow School of Art previously insisted it was committed to a faithful reinstatement of the building, but with inflation, the total cost of restoring the McIntosh building would be £265 million. According to the Office for National Statistics, inflation in the UK overall has fallen to 2.6% in the year to June, down from 2.8% in the year to May. This was driven largely by lower fuel and food prices. Food prices are rising at the slowest rate in nearly 2 years, with the likes of margarine and sugar going down, along with summer deals, but they're still rising overall. A new poll has found that the majority of the British public and members of all political parties would support a ban on foreign-based individuals and companies from owning UK media organisations. This covers the historic domination of British politics by media billionaires, but it also includes overseas companies. US company Comcast owns Sky and is making a bid for ITV. US company Paramount owns Channel 5. And German company Bauer owns all of the big, mainly city-based, local radio stations in Scotland and others throughout the United Kingdom. There is concern after OpenAI admitted that one of its autonomous AI agents unexpectedly escaped a controlled testing environment. This exploited a previously known vulnerability and attempted to access restricted information from the AI platform Hugging Face, an American company that develops computation tools for building applications using machine learning. However, the AI agent was detected and contained. Researchers at Durham University have studied chimpanzees and bonobos using physical contact. Touching, embracing and kissing before stressful events may be an ancient way of building trust. The weather, the wind will be northerly gentle breeze force 3, back in westerly light breeze force 2. The temperature will be 13 to 14 degrees.
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1: The latest on the 9-metre Tarbert registered fishing boat Firecrest, which had one person on board when it was deliberately grounded on Baines Beach in Larwick Harbour after taking in water while coming into port. Attending at times have been the Larwick Coast Guard Rescue Team, Larwick Lifeboats Y Boat, the tug Jenny B, and the 40-metre cargo vessel Harvester. A salvage plan has been developed to refloat the Firecrest without it sinking. Freight and haulage operator Northwoods, which emerged in a management buyout of the former P&O Ferries freight business 24 years ago and has bases in Shetland, Orkney, Aberdeen, Inverness, Crabster and Central Scotland, is investing £640,000 in additional insulated trailers to meet the growing demand for salmon exports from Shetland. This year, Northwoods will take delivery of 8 trailers, followed by a rolling replacement programme of 4 trailers annually. The new insulated trailers are particularly efficient for the use on the Shetland Aberdeen ferry service, where deck space is limited. The insulated liner design was first pioneered by Northwoods to enable temperature-controlled fish to be transported south from Shetland. On the return journey north from Aberdeen, the trailers can accommodate a range of other freight items that can be side-loaded rather than being restricted to the rear doors of the conventional refrigerated trailers. In the latest employment statistics for Shetland, there were 375 claimants in July, up 20 or 6% on July last year. In the statistics for those aged 18 to 24, there were 65 claimants, down 5 or 7% on last year. For those aged 50 and over, there were 115 claimants, up 10 or 10% on last year. At one time it might have seemed unlikely, but there now appears to be a chance of cooperation between fish producers in Scotland and those in the northeast of the United States. Despite the distance of over 3,000 nautical miles, the United States and Scotland share stocks in the Atlantic Ocean, including haddock, cod, pollock, mackerel, herring and dogfish. To take discussions forward, a delegation of 60 members of the Scottish Fishermen's Organisation participated in the first international cooperative research knowledge exchange, visiting 4 ports and touring 12 fishing vessels and 6 seafood processing facilities and dealers. They also visited Net Manufacturing Company in Point Judith, Rhode Island, and the new Bedford Fishing Heritage Centre. The weather, the wind will be northerly, gentle breeze force 3, backing westerly, light breeze force 2. The temperature will be 13 to 14 degrees.
2: Screening this week at Mareel, Christopher Nolan's awe-inspiring action epic The Odyssey is an adaptation of Homer's heroic saga. 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Finally, The Last Viking is a darkly hilarious, delightfully anarchic comedy starring Mads Mikkelsen. 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

17 minutes is all that it takes. My feet move faster than my heart can race. I've been away for 7 weeks and a little bit of change, but the rainbow I was chasing only led me to the rain. I was looking for the sunshine.

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1: The latest on the 9-metre tarpet registered fishing boat Firecrest, which had one person on board when it was deliberately grounded on Baines Beach in Larwick Harbour, after taking in water while coming into port. Attending at times have been the Larwick Coast Guard Rescue Team, Larwick Lifeboats Y Boat, the tug Jenny B, and the 40-metre cargo vessel Harvester. A salvage plan has been developed to refloat the Firecrest without it sinking. Freight and haulage operator Northwoods, which emerged in a management buyout of the former P&O Ferries freight business 24 years ago and has bases in Shetland, Orkney, Aberdeen, Inverness, Crabstone and Central Scotland, is investing £640,000 in additional insulated trailers to meet the growing demand for salmon exports from Shetland. This year, Northwoods will take delivery of 8 trailers, followed by a rolling replacement programme of 4 trailers annually. The new insulated trailers are particularly efficient for the use on the Shetland Aberdeen ferry service, where deck space is limited. The insul liner design was first pioneered by Northwoods to enable temperature-controlled fish to be transported south from Shetland. On the return journey north from Aberdeen, the trailers can accommodate a range of other freight items that can be side-loaded rather than being restricted to the rear doors of the conventional refrigerated trailers. In the latest employment statistics for Shetland, there were 375 claimants in July, up 20 or 6% on July last year. In the statistics for those aged 18 to 24, there were 65 claimants, down 5 or 7% on last year. For those aged 50 and over, there were 115 claimants, up 10 or 10% on last year. At one time, it might have seemed unlikely, but there now appears to be a chance of cooperation between fish producers in Scotland and those in the northeast of the United States. Despite the distance of over 3,000 nautical miles, the United States and Scotland share stocks in the Atlantic Ocean, including haddock, cod, pollock, mackerel, herring and dogfish. To take discussions forward, a delegation of 60 members of the Scottish Fishermen's Organisation participated in the first international cooperative research knowledge exchange, visiting 4 ports and touring 12 fishing vessels and 6 seafood processing facilities and dealers. They also visited Net Manufacturing Company in Point Judith, Rhode Island, and the new Bedford Fishing Heritage Centre. The weather: the wind will be northerly, gentle breeze force 3, backing westerly, light breeze force 2. The temperature will be 13 to 14 degrees. Blast!
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0: 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Job vacancies on offer this week from the Shetland Islands Council include Teacher of Business Education, Bray; Teacher of English, Lerwick; Social Care Worker, Practitioner, Lerwick; Community Handyperson, Fettler; Cleaner in Charge, Bray. 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If you don't have access to the internet or have a disability which prevents you from applying online, please call 01595 744 032.
1: 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Camina Ray, then Taylor Swift, Elizabeth Taylor, and Olivia Dean, So Easy to Fall in Love. Where's My Husband? It's Ray.

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let's get the party started. See you at the bar, you was hardly talking. That's when I knew that your heart was scarring. Friends to lovers need a part to star in. Like, wait, babe, let me ask your pardon. This ain't Gucci, this is Prada, darling. If you want something, you can ask.

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1: The latest on the 9-metre tarbut registered fishing boat Firecrest, which had one person on board when it was deliberately grounded on Baines Beach in Larwick Harbour, after taking in water while coming into port. Attending at times have been the Larwick Coast Guard Rescue Team, Larwick Lifeboats Y Boat, the tug Jenny B, and the 40-metre cargo vessel Harvester. A salvage plan has been developed to refloat the Firecrest without it sinking. Freight and haulage operator Northwards, which emerged in a management buyout of the former P&O Ferries freight business 24 years ago and has bases in Shetland, Orkney, Aberdeen, Inverness, Crabster and Central Scotland, is investing £640,000 in additional insulated trailers to meet the growing demand for salmon exports from Shetland. This year, Northwards will take delivery of 8 trailers, followed by a rolling replacement programme of 4 trailers annually. The new insulated trailers are particularly efficient for the use on the Shetland Aberdeen ferry service, where deck space is limited. The insul liner design was first pioneered by Northwards to enable temperature-controlled fish to be transported south from Shetland. On the return journey north from Aberdeen, the trailers can accommodate a range of other freight items that can be side-loaded rather than being restricted to the rear doors of the conventional refrigerated trailers. In the latest employment statistics for Shetland, there were 375 claimants in July, up 20 or 6% on July last year. In the statistics for those aged 18 to 24, there were 65 claimants, down 5 or 7% on last year. For those aged 50 and over, there were 115 claimants, up 10 or 10% on last year. At one time it might have seemed unlikely, but there now appears to be a chance of cooperation between fish producers in Scotland and those in the northeast of the United States. Despite the distance of over 3,000 nautical miles, the United States and Scotland share stocks in the Atlantic Ocean, including haddock, cod, pollock, mackerel, herring and dogfish. To take discussions forward, a delegation of 60 members of the Scottish Fishermen's Organisation participated in the first international cooperative research knowledge exchange, visiting 4 ports and touring 12 fishing vessels and 6 seafood processing facilities and dealers. They also visited Net Manufacturing Company in Point Judith, Rhode Island, and the New Bedford Fishing Heritage Centre. The weather, the wind will be northerly, gentle breeze force 3, backing westerly, light breeze force 2. The temperature will be 13 to 14 degrees.
2: Screening this week at Mareel, Christopher Nolan's awe-inspiring action epic The Odyssey is an adaptation of Homer's heroic saga. Johnny Knoxville and the gang return for one final fling at the big screen in Jackass Best and Last. DC Studios' new superhero feature brings the story of Supergirl to light. 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Finally, The Last Viking is a darkly hilarious, delightfully anarchic comedy starring Mads Mikkelsen. 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
1: The latest on the 9-metre tarbut registered fishing boat Firecrest, which had one person on board when it was deliberately grounded on Baines Beach in Larwick Harbour, after taking in water while coming into port. Attending at times have been the Larwick Coast Guard Rescue Team, Larwick Lifeboats Y Boat, the tug Jenny B, and the 40-metre cargo vessel Harvester. A salvage plan has been developed to refloat the Firecrest without it sinking. Freight and haulage operator Northwards, which emerged in a management buyout of the former P&O Ferries freight business 24 years ago and has bases in Shetland, Orkney, Aberdeen, Inverness, Crabster and Central Scotland, is investing £640,000 in additional insulated trailers to meet the growing demand for salmon exports from Shetland. This year, Northwards will take delivery of 8 trailers, followed by a rolling replacement programme of 4 trailers annually. The new insulated trailers are particularly efficient for the use on the Shetland Aberdeen ferry service, where deck space is limited. The insul liner design was first pioneered by Northwards to enable temperature-controlled fish to be transported south from Shetland. On the return journey north from Aberdeen, the trailers can accommodate a range of other freight items that can be side-loaded rather than being restricted to the rear doors of the conventional refrigerated trailers. In the latest employment statistics for Shetland, there were 375 claimants in July, up 20 or 6% on July last year. In the statistics for those aged 18 to 24, there were 65 claimants, down 5 or 7% on last year. For those aged 50 and over, there were 115 claimants, up 10 or 10% on last year. At one time it might have seemed unlikely, but there now appears to be a chance of cooperation between fish producers in Scotland and those in the northeast of the United States. Despite the distance of over 3,000 nautical miles, the United States and Scotland share stocks in the Atlantic Ocean, including haddock, cod, pollock, mackerel, herring and dogfish. To take discussions forward, a delegation of 60 members of the Scottish Fishermen's Organisation participated in the first international cooperative research knowledge exchange, visiting 4 ports and touring 12 fishing vessels and 6 seafood processing facilities and dealers. They also visited Net Manufacturing Company in Point Judith, Rhode Island, and the New Bedford Fishing Heritage Centre. Glasgow School of Art has said that even after the insurance settlement, it cannot fully restore the McIntosh building to its former state without additional financial support. The building, which was designed by Charles Rennie McIntosh, was wrecked by 2 fires in 2014 and 2018, the second being the worst, and followed £35 million of repairs to the first fire. The Glasgow School of Art previously insisted it was committed to a faithful reinstatement of the building. But with inflation, the total cost of restoring the McIntosh building would be £265 million. According to the Office for National Statistics, inflation in the UK overall has fallen to 2.6% in the year to June, down from 2.8% in the year to May. This was driven largely by lower fuel and food prices. Food prices are rising at the slowest rate in nearly 2 years, with the likes of margarine and sugar going down, along with summer deals, but they're still rising overall. A new poll has found that the majority of the British public and members of all political parties would support a ban on foreign-based individuals and companies from owning UK media organisations. This covers the historic domination of British politics by media billionaires, but it also includes overseas companies. US company Comcast owns Sky and is making a bid for ITV. US company Paramount owns Channel 5. And German company Bauer owns all of the big, mainly city-based, local radio stations in Scotland and others throughout the United Kingdom. There is concern after OpenAI admitted that one of its autonomous AI agents unexpectedly escaped a controlled testing environment. This exploited a previously known vulnerability and attempted to access restricted information from the AI platform Hugging Face, an American company that develops computation tools for building applications using machine learning. However, the AI agent was detected and contained. Researchers at Durham University have studied chimpanzees and bonobos using physical contact. Touching, embracing and kissing before stressful events may be an ancient way of building trust. The weather, the wind will be northerly gentle breeze force 3, backing westerly light breeze force 2. The temperature will be 13 to 14 degrees.
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1: 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Coming now, Calvin Harris and Clementine Douglas, and then Ray with Nightingale Lane, and Bruno Mars, I Just Might. Calvin Harris featuring Clementine Douglas.

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1: The latest on the 9-metre Tarbert registered fishing boat Firecrest, which had one person on board when it was deliberately grounded on Baines Beach in Lerwick Harbour, after taking in water while coming into port. Attending at times have been the Lerwick Coast Guard Rescue Team, Lerwick Lifeboats Y Boat, the tug Jenny B, and the 40-metre cargo vessel Harvester. A salvage plan has been developed to refloat the Firecrest without it sinking. Freight and haulage operator Northwoods, which emerged in a management buyout of the former P&O Ferries freight business 24 years ago and has bases in Shetland, Orkney, Aberdeen, Inverness, Scarborough and Central Scotland, is investing £640,000 in additional insulated trailers to meet the growing demand for salmon exports from Shetland. This year, Northwoods will take delivery of 8 trailers, followed by a rolling replacement programme of 4 trailers annually. The new insulated trailers are particularly efficient for the use on the Shetland Aberdeen ferry service, where deck space is limited. The insulated liner design was first pioneered by Northwoods to enable temperature-controlled fish to be transported south from Shetland. On the return journey north from Aberdeen, the trailers can accommodate a range of other freight items that can be side-loaded rather than being restricted to the rear doors of the conventional refrigerated trailers. In the latest employment statistics for Shetland, there were 375 claimants in July, up 20 or 6% on July last year. In the statistics for those aged 18 to 24, there were 65 claimants, down 5 or 7% on last year. For those aged 50 and over, there were 115 claimants, up 10 or 10% on last year. At one time it might have seemed unlikely, but there now appears to be a chance of cooperation between fish producers in Scotland and those in the northeast of the United States. Despite the distance of over 3,000 nautical miles, the United States and Scotland share stocks in the Atlantic Ocean, including haddock, cod, pollock, mackerel, herring and dogfish. To take discussions forward, a delegation of 60 members of the Scottish Fishermen's Organisation participated in the first international cooperative research knowledge exchange, visiting 4 ports and touring 12 fishing vessels and 6 seafood processing facilities and dealers. They also visited Net Manufacturing Company in Point Judith, Rhode Island, and the new Bedford Fishing Heritage Centre. Glasgow School of Art has said that even after the insurance settlement, it cannot fully restore the McIntosh building to its former state without additional financial support. The building, which was designed by Charles Rennie McIntosh, was wrecked by 2 fires in 2014 and 2018, the second being the worst, and followed £35 million of repairs to the first fire. The Glasgow School of Art previously insisted it was committed to a faithful reinstatement of the building, but with inflation, the total cost of restoring the McIntosh building would be £265 million. According to the Office for National Statistics, inflation in the UK overall has fallen to 2.6% in the year to June, down from 2.8% in the year to May. This was driven largely by lower fuel and food prices. Food prices are rising at the slowest rate in nearly 2 years, with the likes of margarine and sugar going down along with summer deals, but they are still rising overall. A new poll has found that the majority of the British public and members of all political parties would support a ban on foreign-based individuals and companies from owning UK media organisations. This covers the historic domination of British politics by media billionaires, but it also includes overseas companies. US company Comcast owns Sky and is making a bid for ITV. US company Paramount owns Channel 5. And German company Bauer owns all of the big, mainly city-based, local radio stations in Scotland and others throughout the United Kingdom. There is concern after OpenAI admitted that one of its autonomous AI agents unexpectedly escaped a controlled testing environment. This exploited a previously known vulnerability and attempted to access restricted information from the AI platform Hugging Face an American company that develops computation tools for building applications using

0: Hey, you, listening to the radio, up to whatever. We just wanted to let you know there's a lotto draw coming up, and
1: it could be you.
0: Yeah, what he said. Lotto, from the National Lottery. Rules and procedures apply. Players must be 18 or over.
2: BC. Raven Lenny, then Sonny Vidal and Jazz in DOD some days, and another in 54 Ultra and Talk to You. 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
1: The latest on the 9-metre tarbut registered fishing boat Firecrest, which had one person on board when it was deliberately grounded on Baines Beach in Lerwick Harbour, after taking in water while coming into port. Attending at times have been the Lerwick Coast Guard Rescue Team, Lerwick Lifeboats Y Boat, the tug Jenny B, and the 40-metre cargo vessel Harvester. A salvage plan has been developed to refloat the Firecrest without it sinking. Freight and haulage operator Northwoods, which emerged in a management buyout of the former P&O Ferries freight business 24 years ago and has bases in Shetland, Orkney, Aberdeen, Inverness, Scarborough and Central Scotland, is investing £640,000 in additional insulated trailers to meet the growing demand for salmon exports from Shetland. This year, Northwoods will take delivery of 8 trailers, followed by a rolling replacement programme of 4 trailers annually. The new insulated trailers are particularly efficient for the use on the Shetland Aberdeen ferry service, where deck space is limited. The insul liner design was first pioneered by Northwoods to enable temperature-controlled fish to be transported south from Shetland. On the return journey north from Aberdeen, the trailers can accommodate a range of other freight items that can be side-loaded rather than being restricted to the rear doors of the conventional refrigerated trailers. In the latest employment statistics for Shetland, there were 375 claimants in July, up 20 or 6% on July last year. In the statistics for those aged 18 to 24, there were 65 claimants, down 5 or 7% on last year. For those aged 50 and over, there were 115 claimants, up 10 or 10% on last year. At one time, it might have seemed unlikely, but there now appears to be a chance of cooperation between fish producers in Scotland and those in the northeast of the United States. Despite the distance of over 3,000 nautical miles, the United States and Scotland share stocks in the Atlantic Ocean, including haddock, cod, pollock, mackerel, herring and dogfish. To take discussions forward, a delegation of 60 members of the Scottish Fishermen's Organisation participated in the first international cooperative research knowledge exchange, visiting 4 ports and touring 12 fishing vessels and 6 seafood processing facilities and dealers. They also visited Net Manufacturing Company in Point Judith, Rhode Island, and the new Bedford Fishing Heritage Centre. Glasgow School of Art has said that even after the insurance settlement, it cannot fully restore the McIntosh building to its former state without additional financial support. The building, which was designed by Charles Rennie McIntosh, was wrecked by 2 fires in 2014 and 2018, the second being the worst, and followed £35 million of repairs to the first fire. The Glasgow School of Art previously insisted it was committed to a faithful reinstatement of the building, but with inflation, the total cost of restoring the McIntosh building would be £265 million. According to the Office for National Statistics, inflation in the UK overall has fallen to 2.6% in the year to June, down from 2.8% in the year to May. This was driven largely by lower fuel and food prices. Food prices are rising at the slowest rate in nearly 2 years, with the likes of margarine and sugar going down, along with summer deals, but they're still rising overall. A new poll has found that the majority of the British public and members of all political parties would support a ban on foreign-based individuals and companies from owning UK media organisations. This covers the historic domination of British politics by media billionaires, but it also includes overseas companies. US company Comcast owns Sky and is making a bid for ITV. US company Paramount owns Channel 5. And German company Bauer owns all of the big, mainly city-based, local radio stations in Scotland and others throughout the United Kingdom. There is concern after OpenAI admitted that one of its autonomous AI agents unexpectedly escaped a controlled testing environment. This exploited a previously known vulnerability and attempted to access restricted information from the AI platform Hugging Face, an American company that develops computation tools for building applications using machine learning. However, the AI agent was detected and contained. Researchers at Durham University have studied chimpanzees and bonobos using physical contact. Touching, embracing and kissing before stressful events may be an ancient way of building trust. The weather, the wind will be northerly gentle breeze force 3, back in westerly light breeze force 2. The temperature will be 13 to 14 degrees.
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that. Say, I got drive, I don't need a car. Money really all that we fiending for. I'm doing things they ain't seen before. Bands ain't dumb, but extreme is all. I'm a demon lord. Fall off what? I ain't seen the horse. Called your bluff, better cite the source. Fame ain't something that I need no

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1: In the latest employment statistics for Shetland, there were 375 claimants in July, up 20 or 6% on July last year. In the statistics for those aged 18 to 24, there were 65 claimants, down 5 or 7% on last year. For those aged 50 and over, there were 115 claimants, up 10 or 10% on last year. Faith and haulage operator Northwoods, which emerged in the management buyout of the former P&O Ferries freight business 24 years ago and has bases in Shetland, Orkney, Aberdeen, Inverness, Crabstead and Central Scotland, is investing £640,000 in additional insulated trailers to meet the growing demand for salmon exports from Shetland. This year, Northwoods will take delivery of 8 trailers, followed by a rolling replacement programme of 4 trailers annually. The new insulated trailers are particularly effective for use on the Shetland Aberdeen ferry service, where deck space is limited. The insul liner design was first pioneered by Northwoods to enable temperature-controlled fish to be transported south from Shetland. On the return journey north from Aberdeen, the trailers can accommodate a range of other freight items that can be side-loaded rather than being restricted to the rear doors of conventional refrigerated trailers.
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3: Psst. You. Yeah, you. 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Up to whatever. We just wanted to let you know there's a lotto draw coming up and...
4: it could be you.
3: Yeah, what he said. Lotto. From the National Lottery. Rules and procedures apply. Players must be 18 or over.
1: It's Ariana Grande, then Bruno Mars, Risk It All, and Olivia Rodrigo, The Cure. Hate That It Made You Love Me, Ariana Grande.

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1: In the latest employment statistics for Shetland, there were 375 claimants in July, up 20 or 6% on July last year. In the statistics for those aged 18 to 24, there were 65 claimants, down 5 or 7% on last year. For those aged 50 and over, there were 115 claimants, up 10 or 10% on last year. Faith and haulage operator Northwoods, which emerged in the management buyout of the former P&O Ferries freight business 24 years ago and has bases in Shetland, Orkney, Aberdeen, Inverness, Crabster and Central Scotland, is investing £640,000 in additional insulated trailers to meet the growing demand for salmon exports from Shetland. This year, Northwoods will take delivery of 8 trailers, followed by a rolling replacement programme of 4 trailers annually. The new insulated trailers are particularly effective for use on the Shetland Aberdeen ferry service, where deck space is limited. The insul liner design was first pioneered by Northwoods to enable temperature-controlled fish to be transported south from Shetland. On the return journey north from Aberdeen, the trailers can accommodate a range of other freight items that can be side-loaded rather than being restricted to the rear doors of conventional refrigerated trailers.
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3: Screening this week at Mareel, Christopher Nolan's awe-inspiring action epic The Odyssey is an adaptation of Homer's heroic saga. 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
1: It's Malcolm Todd, then Scotland's Dylan John Thomas with Got You On My Mind, and Madonna with Dance Cetera. But first, earrings from Malcolm Todd.

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1: In the latest employment statistics for Shetland, there were 375 claimants in July, up 20 or 6% on July last year. In the statistics for those aged 18 to 24, there were 65 claimants, down 5 or 7% on last year. For those aged 50 and over, there were 115 claimants, up 10 or 10% on last year. Faith and haulage operator Northwoods, which emerged in the management buyout of the former P&O Ferries freight business 24 years ago and has bases in Shetland, Orkney, Aberdeen, Inverness, Crabstead and Central Scotland, is investing £640,000 in additional insulated trailers to meet the growing demand for salmon exports from Shetland. This year, Northwoods will take delivery of 8 trailers, followed by a rolling replacement programme of 4 trailers annually. The new insulated trailers are particularly effective for use on the Shetland Aberdeen ferry service, where deck space is limited. The insul liner design was first pioneered by Northwoods to enable temperature-controlled fish to be transported south from Shetland. On the return journey north from Aberdeen, the trailers can accommodate a range of other freight items that can be side-loaded rather than being restricted to the rear doors of conventional refrigerated trailers.
2: Psst! You! Yeah, you! Listening to the radio. Up to whatever. We just wanted to let you know there's a lotto draw coming up and...
3: it could be you.
2: Yeah, what he said. Lotto. From the National Lottery. Rules and procedures apply. Players must be 18 or over.
4: Did you know that?
5: Almost all of Shetland's caught whitefish and shellfish, mussels and salmon leave the islands on Northlink's passenger and freight vessels. If you were to take the containers of seafood shipped every year and lay them end to end, they would stretch for over 36 miles.
4: Find out more at shetlandfisherman.com.
1: Now, Calvin Harris and Clementine Douglas and Biffy Clyro and Goodbye and Alex Warren and Fever Dream. Blessings from Calvin Harris featuring Clementine

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See you at the bar, you was hardly talking. That's when I knew that your heart was scarring. Friends to lovers need a part to star in. Like, wait, babe, let me

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1: In the latest employment statistics for Shetland, there were 375 claimants in July, up 20 or 6% on July last year. In the statistics for those aged 18 to 24, there were 65 claimants, down 5 or 7% on last year. For those aged 50 and over, there were 115 claimants, up 10 or 10% on last year. Faith and haulage operator Northwoods, which emerged in the management buyout of the former P&O Ferries freight business 24 years ago and has bases in Shetland, Orkney, Aberdeen, Inverness, Crabstead and Central Scotland, is investing £640,000 in additional insulated trailers to meet the growing demand for salmon exports from Shetland. This year, Northwoods will take delivery of 8 trailers, followed by a rolling replacement programme of 4 trailers annually. The new insulated trailers are particularly effective for use on the Shetland Aberdeen ferry service, where deck space is limited. The insul liner design was first pioneered by Northwoods to enable temperature-controlled fish to be transported south from Shetland. On the return journey north from Aberdeen, the trailers can accommodate a range of other freight items that can be side-loaded rather than being restricted to the rear doors of conventional refrigerated trailers.
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1: SIBC. Coming now, Sam Fender and Olivia Dean, then local band The Revelers and The Reflector, and The Last Dinner Party's new one, Knocking at the Sky. Sam Fender and Olivia Dean still at number one with Brain Me In.

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1: In the latest employment statistics for Shetland, there were 375 claimants in July, up 20 or 6% on July last year. In the statistics for those aged 18 to 24, there were 65 claimants, down 5 or 7% on last year. For those aged 50 and over, there were 115 claimants, up 10 or 10% on last year. Faith and haulage operator Northwoods, which emerged in the management buyout of the former P&O Ferries freight business 24 years ago and has bases in Shetland, Orkney, Aberdeen, Inverness, Crabster and Central Scotland, is investing £640,000 in additional insulated trailers to meet the growing demand for salmon exports from Shetland. This year, Northwoods will take delivery of 8 trailers, followed by a rolling replacement programme of 4 trailers annually. The new insulated trailers are particularly effective for use on the Shetland Aberdeen ferry service, where deck space is limited. The insul liner design was first pioneered by Northwoods to enable temperature-controlled fish to be transported south from Shetland. On the return journey north from Aberdeen, the trailers can accommodate a range of other freight items that can be side-loaded rather than being restricted to the rear doors of conventional refrigerated trailers.
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3: Store. Psst. You. Yeah, you. Listening to the radio. Up to whatever. We just wanted to let you know there's a lotto draw coming up. And
4: it could be you.
3: Yeah, what he said. Lotto, from the National Lottery. Rules and procedures apply. Players must be 18 or over.

She believed that one day she would again feel the sun. She must be patient. She must have faith in the seeds that are planted beneath the snow. She must hold on, and she must let go.

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1: In the latest employment statistics for Shetland, there were 375 claimants in July, up 20 or 6% on July last year. In the statistics for those aged 18 to 24, there were 65 claimants, down 5 or 7% on last year. For those aged 50 and over, there were 115 claimants, up 10 or 10% on last year. Faith and haulage operator Northwoods, which emerged in the management buyout of the former P&O Ferries freight business 24 years ago and has bases in Shetland, Orkney, Aberdeen, Inverness, Crabster and Central Scotland, is investing £640,000 in additional insulated trailers to meet the growing demand for salmon exports from Shetland. This year, Northwoods will take delivery of 8 trailers, followed by a rolling replacement programme of 4 trailers annually. The new insulated trailers are particularly effective for use on the Shetland Aberdeen ferry service, where deck space is limited. The insul liner design was first pioneered by Northwoods to enable temperature-controlled fish to be transported south from Shetland. On the return journey north from Aberdeen, the trailers can accommodate a range of other freight items that can be side-loaded rather than being restricted to the rear doors of conventional refrigerated trailers.
2: Psst. You. Yeah, you. Listening to the radio. Up to whatever. We just wanted to let you know there's a lotto draw coming up and...
3: it could be you.
2: Yeah, what he said. Lotto. From the National Lottery. Rules and procedures apply. Players must be 18 or over.

Ladies and gentlemen, I'm gonna tell you about one of the many men. Name is irrelevant, height is irrelevant. He was a 1 out of 10. I wish that I knew it then. I'm still recovering.

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1: In the latest employment statistics for Shetland, there were 375 claimants in July, up 20 or 6% on July last year. In the statistics for those aged 18 to 24, there were 65 claimants, down 5 or 7% on last year. For those aged 50 and over, there were 115 claimants, up 10 or 10% on last year. Faith and haulage operator Northwoods, which emerged in the management buyout of the former P&O Ferries freight business 24 years ago and has bases in Shetland, Orkney, Aberdeen, Inverness, Crabster and Central Scotland, is investing £640,000 in additional insulated trailers to meet the growing demand for salmon exports from Shetland. This year, Northwoods will take delivery of 8 trailers, followed by a rolling replacement programme of 4 trailers annually. The new insulated trailers are particularly effective for use on the Shetland Aberdeen ferry service, where deck space is limited. The insul liner design was first pioneered by Northwoods.